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2: I've heard people say that too much of anything is not good for you, baby. But I don't know about that. There's many times that we've loved and we've shared love and made love. Doesn't seem to me like it's enough.

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Start this day like all the rest. First thing every morning that I do is start missing you.

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A willing woman to hold me tight. But in the middle of love's embrace,

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Guardiana, Rexic Chicks, the Model 6, they don't hold weight with me.